0: We'll take you back now. We're here for the 5th anniversary.
1: If you hear any noise,
0: I'm looking for the
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History will be made today is written boldly on his face. 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You could hardly miss it. 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On a road where Cleopatra comes and goes like fishes caught in ponds.

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And now, ladies and gentlemen, here. So now, time to introduce my band like I always do. I'm gonna start on my left. Light up, Donnie! Come on! Donnie, he's got his own thing, D-O-N-E. On the website, he is a wicked artist.

I'm ready. I feel like I'm ready. Look at the person beside you, tell me it's taking a long time for me to get here. But I feel like I'm ready. Turn to the person on the other side and say, you don't know the preparation I've been through. But in this season of my life,

I'm the only one out here on the night loops. Trophy case still light, body need a race stripe. And these medals on my body break light. And these reds on my body break light.